0: 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The top 20 winners will get flued out. All expenses is paid for.
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